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0: lot of things are better than chocolate. And I mean, this is probably a long time coming. There is going to be a chocolate theme park in Switzerland very soon. You could add them to the travel list now. The park is going to be named Parc du Chocolat Collier, and it's planning to be open by 2030. It will have a hotel, restaurants, a museum, a cacao greenhouse. You'll be able to see behind the scenes tours and visit chocolate workshops. That is pretty cool. And speaking of chocolate, today, M&M's released a new color inspired by The Devil Wears Prada 2, Cerulean Blue. And you won't find the M&M's, though, in the movie theaters or in any stores. They did an exclusive drop on the M&M's website, and they were sold out in less than an hour. So you can't really find them, or at least not yet. You know, people are going to buy those up and then start selling them on eBay. It's the Rodeo with Elle.
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2: Well, some problems southbound on the 404 at the 407. Pretty short-lived. They've quickly cleared out of the way. No delays now for traffic through the area. Northbound on the 404, though, you will find some delays from Shepherd up to the 407. Picks up for a bit, then slows again through Bloomington. A right lane closed off for ongoing construction. If you're traveling northbound on Highway 48, looking pretty good through Whitchurch, Stouffville, Mount Albert. You will find delays, though, both ways through Baldwin. Ongoing road work here. And in town, Whitchurch, Stouffville, had a crash on Ram Forest Road south of Aurora Road. May still find a few delays in the area. We're in good shape, though, on Highways 23 and 47, making your way through Uxbridge. 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With the latest traffic, I'm Rashida Clark.
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0: Morgan Wallen. I'm going to see him in about a month in Pittsburgh, and Ella Langley is opening up for him. So all I can hope is that I see that duet on stage, I Can't Love You Anymore. Ella Langley, very, very talented, and we know that, but she's also got another secret talent, you guys. How unfair is this? Like, one person to be that talented, but you know what? I love her so much, so you get it, girl. You want to know what her secret talent is? She is a choreographer. How crazy is that? Not only can she sing, but she can dance and teach it. So she choreographed two state championship winning dance team routines even before she became famous. Insane. Coming up after the break, I will play you some Ella Langley. Don't go anywhere.
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3: You're still going to find delays this afternoon. Northbound on the 404 from approaching Bloomington to beyond it. Right lane closed off for construction. North of there, though, things are moving well right up to Ravenshoe. Northbound on Highway 48, looking good through Markham, Wichert, Stouffville, through Mount Albert as well. Delays, though, both directions through Baldwin. Ongoing construction here. In Wichert, Stouffville had an earlier crash on Ram Forest Road just south of Aurora Road. That's been cleared out of the way. New problems, though, in town Markham, a collision at Highway 7 and McCowan, slowing things down. 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With the latest traffic, I'm Rashida Clark.
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2: Overnight tonight, we dip down to a low of minus 2 with partly cloudy skies. Tomorrow, we have a high of 8 with a 30% chance of rain or flurries. Overnight, we have a low of minus 3 with clear skies. And Sunday, a high of 12 with a mix of sun and cloud. Overnight, a low of 6 with a 60% chance of showers. Weather is brought to you by S&B Keswick Motors, serving Georgina since 1972 from the corner of Queensway and Glenwoods. Tell them Big Daddy sent you. And that's your K-Country weather. I'm Antonia Altabonte.
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3: We'll see just a minor bunch up right now in the northbound 404 through 16th Avenue due to volume here. Picks up for a bit, then slows again from approaching Bloomington to beyond it, where the right lane is closed off for construction. North of there, looking good right on up to Ravenshoe. And if you're traveling northbound on Highway 48, it's moving well through Whitchurch-Stouffville up towards Mount Albert. You'll find delays, though, both directions on 48 through Baldwin, ongoing road work here. In town of Markham, still have this crash at Highway 7 and McCowan, slowing things down. Getting word of new problems now at Highway 7 and Burr Oak Avenue. That's just east of 9th line, so expect delays here. Trouble-free, though, on Highway 7A, both directions through Port Perry. 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With the latest traffic, I'm Rashida Clark.
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0: yesterday was Honesty Day, and I took a poll on our Instagram story because I was told that it was weird I got a Happy Meal. So I just put it out there. I'm like, do you ever get something off a kid's menu as an adult? And I would like to say 84% of our listeners said yes. Sometimes you need something small. Also, 16% said, no, I don't, but I also don't think it's weird. And 0% of our listeners thought that it was weird. Okay, so that really excites me and warms my heart. I am not weird. And even if I was, I wasn't going to stop. But also just to know that we're all on the same page as adults, ordering things off the kids' menu sometimes, it's totally appropriate. I love you guys. It's Elle on the UK Country. Coming up after the break, I've got our winner of K-Quiz this week. Stay right here.
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3: Looking at some lingering volume delays on the northbound 404 this afternoon. You will find a bit of a bunch up as you make your way through 16th Avenue and then slow going again through Bloomington as you make your way past that construction blocking the right lane. No recent left lane problems, though. North of there, it's looking good all the way up to Ravenshoe. Also trouble-free on Highway 48 with the exception of that long-term construction through Baldwin. You'll find a bit of a backup both directions on 48 through the area as a result. Highway 12 is in good shape between Port Perry and Sunderland both directions. Highway 47 both ways through Uxbridge also trouble-free. In town, Markham, still have this collision on Highway 7 at Burr Oak Avenue. That's just east of 9th Line. 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With latest traffic, I'm Rashida Clark.
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0: It's time to announce our K-Quiz winner. It's the Rodeo with Elle. We play K-Quiz Monday to Thursday at this time. And you tune in for the question plus the hint, which is typically the answer. And on Fridays, I announce who has won K-Quiz. Up for grabs this week, we had a $15 gift card to Mr. Puffs. Thanks to Mr. Puffs right here in Keswick. So, our winner of K-Quiz this week is Charlene Stevenson. Congratulations. Thanks for playing K-Quiz and enjoy those Mr. Puffs. I am jealous. And if you haven't won K-Quiz yet, not to worry, because next week we will play the game all over again.
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2: Looking at delays on the northbound 404 this afternoon, just due to volume from Highway 7 to beyond 16th Avenue. Again, a bunch up as you make your way through Bloomington, a right lane closed off for long-term construction. And southbound on the 404, getting rid of some new problems just south of 16th. Looks to be mostly off to the side of the roadway, though, not really causing too much of a slowdown for southbound traffic through the area. If you're traveling on Highway 48, just keep in mind through Baldwin, both directions, lane restrictions in place for construction. We'll find a bit of a backup as a result. We're trouble-free, though, on Highway 12, both ways between Sunderland and Port Perry. And Highway 7A through Port Perry, just seeing typical volume. Earlier in-town problems in Markham on Highway 7 east of 9th Line now cleared away. After 45 years in business, Jerry Lush Clothier for Men is closing its doors. 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With the latest traffic, I'm Rashida Clark.
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0: All right, before I go, a reminder, this weekend is the Georgina's Home and Lifestyle Show. Tomorrow, 10 a.m. till 5 and 10 a.m. till 3 on Sunday, all happening at the Georgina Ice Palace. There's over 90 exhibitors. It's free admission. There's kids' activities, entertainment, contests, and so much more. So don't miss that. And next week is a very special week. So starting Monday, of course, it's May the 4th. And may the 4th be with you at the Georgina Animal Shelter and Adoption Center. Next week, the whole week, it is a Star Wars themed pop-up adoption where you can meet lovable cats and dogs looking for their forever homes. And if you adopt during this week from May the 4th to the 8th, you will also receive a goodie bag filled with fun surprises. It's Elle on the Rodeo. Don't miss that. And thanks for hanging out with me today. Have a wonderful night and enjoy your weekend.
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2: We have new problems on the northbound 404 at Steeles. Now have a left lane blocked with a stalled vehicle here. That's causing a backup from the 401. Beyond that, you'll find volume delays from Highway 7 to 16th Avenue and a bunch up through Bloomington, right lane closed off for construction. In town, Aurora, getting rid of new problems now on Leslie. Just north of Wellington, we have a collision that's slowing down the drive in the area. Delays continue on Highway 48, both directions through Baldwin, ongoing construction. Trouble-free, though, on Highway 47, both directions through Uxbridge. 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With latest traffic, I'm Rashid Clark.
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1: Overnight tonight, we dip down to a low of -2 with partly cloudy skies. Tomorrow, we have a high of 8 with a 30% chance of rain or flurries. Overnight, we have a low of -3 with clear skies. And Sunday, a high of 12 with a mix of sun and cloud. Overnight, a low of 6 with a 60% chance of showers. 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Tell them Big Daddy sent you. And that's your K-Country weather. 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

0: new K-Country 93.7. 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